Olímpica. Olímpica. 97.7. 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
3: Yo, what do you want, man?
2: My girl just caught me.
3: You made her catch you?
2: I don't know how I let this happen.
3: With who?
2: The girl next door, you know? I don't know what to do.
3: Said it wasn't you.
2: All right.

0: so much for watching Counting Stars. We had so much fun filming this video for you. So happy that the guys could come all the way from Arizona to film in my hometown city of New York.
1: If you liked the video, please share it with all of your friends. That's the best thing you can do to help us out. And also make sure to subscribe to our YouTube channel because we have more videos on the way.
2: And a big thanks to our cinematographer, Ovi. He came all the way from Arizona with Zach and I, and we really love working with him. So if you want to check him out, go to mindmaze.net.
1: Thanks.
0: Thanks so much.

Okay, thank you. Listen, if anybody's got a bit of a mood on where they want to kind of jiggle about, pop a bit, rock. I mean, you know what I mean? Let your hair down. If you want to do that, feel free. Because this next song's a pretty good one to do all that to, okay? Suit yourself.